0: tell you this.
1: It's like sometimes I don't even know who I am anymore. Can't see what's the point of being in love anymore. It's a game, what a shame. You make it lame by going insane about it. This love ain't what you say about it. It's about what you do about it. So get with it, stick with it. If you still can't understand, well, then forget about it. Sometimes what you do to me is soft like you got something to say, but nothing makes sense when you move your lip. All you do is get pissed at me. Diss at me, wonder why you're still here with me. Sometimes what you do to me is soft like you got something to say.

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0: 係啊，你哋見過我頭咁短未啊？就是、因為要襯佢嘅。OK。不過我哋啊，頭先唱嗰啲歌都有啲相似，我哋繼續唱啲歌，亦都係有啲相似。OK。
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